You know these came for my Juvie. Hey, big booty, big booty. Dance on a, dance on a. Take all of that money. Spin that, for me. Big booty, big booty. Dance on a, dance.

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Shawty made that clap, she don't need no applause. High fashion, like Goyard, G-Wagon, or the Rover. I put some ice on you cause you

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Zodiac sign, it must be a Gemini moon, cause we about to go half. 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

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Put on that for me, make it fly. Bitch says he blood, you know how I ride. His bitch says he blood, he know how I roll. 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Ow.

it's your girl Cheryl Lighterwood. And when I'm looking for a husband, when I'm looking for a place to eat, when I'm looking for something to buy, I'm always listening to Power 92.3 Jams on the app, baby. 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

0: Usher Raymond, Chris Brown, two icons, one legendary link up. 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

let's get the party started. See you at the bar, you was hardly talking. That's when I knew that your heart was scarring. 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Like, wait, babe, let me ask your pardon. This ain't Gucci, this is Prada, darling. 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
1: And they found me out of Little West Helena, Arkansas. You know what I'm saying? 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
5: 19 after 6, 619. I went on around the world on this day is coming up next. 50 degrees here in Little Rock. 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

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If I'm with your trees, then she give it. 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Ice in the VVs, now she down to get treachy. I got all this water

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1: And we do have the hookup for you this morning for Mother's Day weekend. That's Sunday. Simmons Bank Arena, it's Earth, Wind, and Fire. I got your last chance to win a pair here on the air this morning. But you can win today on location in my hometown of Jacksonville. Stack 3 will be there broadcasting live today. You'll be at the local Tire and Wheel from 2:30 until 4:30. That's on Main Street there in Jacksonville. And if you want to take Mom or you're heading to see Earth, Wind, and Fire this Sunday, he will have tickets for you. That's your last chance to win them on location. So make sure you head by and check out Stack 3, doing it up big time. And we got tickets for you on this big winning Monday. We'll have that Pine Bluff Takeover Black Rodeo that's coming to town there in Pine Bluff. Get ready for the big rodeo takeover. It'll be in the Bluff, and we got tickets for you for that also. Save the date, the big takeover radio, takeover rodeo, that is. It is May 30th. That's your date, May 30th. So they're taking over Pine Bluff on May 30th. So good luck. That's a Saturday night. Mm-hmm. So you're in there on Monday. We'll have tickets for you for that. And a big weekend this weekend as the celebration starts on today. And we're talking about 501 Day. And, of course, it's today as well as tomorrow. They were on my talk show on yesterday to talk more about the 501 Day. Starts down there in the River Market District, but not in that area. It'll be, if you went to the Food Truck Festival, I think it's a block over from the Food Truck Festival. They'll have a number of vendors out there. Kids Zone, it's a family-friendly event as we celebrate the 501. And that's Central Arkansas. All right, since the fifth month, 501, first weekend. Hey, now you got it, okay? Today, actually, the festivities for today are actually going to be on West 9th Street. They got the pop-ups there on West 9th Street. So that's exactly where most of the activities will take place on today. And then it moves down to the River Market on tomorrow. It's called the Beyond the Divide. And we kind of talked about that. We had them on the show when they first opened it up. It's a special project, and Little Rock was one of the cities that was chosen to do this. So the West 9th Street area, if you're out in that area, a number of small businesses are doing the pop-up shops. You'll see them over there. So if you're out looking for some shopping things to do, they'll be there all the way up until the Juneteenth celebration. Mm-hmm. That'll be there in the River Market area. So a number of events that are going on as we celebrate 501 Day on today. Your winning time, if you want to head out to see Earth, Wind, and Fire on Sunday, you want to still have time to win some tickets for your mom, we're going to get you hooked up this morning, and we're doing it early for the early birds, 7:30. That's your winning time, 7:30. So good luck in getting your win on. Joining us live in the studio this morning, we'll have Madam Mayor Vivian Flowers joining us with the Pine Bluff Progress Report. Ryan Houston will be in with us this morning. We got movie reviews coming up. And the Honorable Mayor of our great city here in Little Rock, Mayor Frank Scott Jr., he will be joining us. Busy morning here. Hey, you got a special message for us, Keith, and you got some sports that from last night. If you didn't stay up late, the Lakers lost again. That's what we'll say. That's all I can say.
2: And not just us, Joe. It's a lot of people. I'm looking, a lot of people are talking about that favorable whistle in OKC.
1: Yeah, I told you, man. It's a big thing now. It's been all over social media. Even the OKC fans, like, wait a minute now. That wasn't the and one with this? Come on now. They filed him in the active shoot, but it's not an and one. I know you want OKC to repeat, but good Lord, give us a break. Come on now. Well, we'll see how it goes when we go back to L.A. Saturday night, I think, is the next game in L.A., so that should be interesting.
2: Well, it should be very, very interesting. We most definitely got to talk about that. And people are saying, especially the Clippers, thank you for taking James Harden, because he ain't doing nothing for Cleveland. Absolutely nothing. They say he seems more like a liability. We're going to get into that. But a really, really good game. This is a swing game for Philly tonight. If y'all don't win this game, it's pretty much over with. You've got to win this game. There's no other substitute.
1: Joel
2: Embiid will not play.
1: Oh, my goodness.
2: No, they will be without Joel Embiid. But they were close last game. They're going to have to keep it close this game because the series is 2-0 and New York is up. And I believe, like I said, New York win this game, man. They're pretty much in the Eastern Conference Finals. Mm-hmm. And we want the best team there. So even if Philly can't win, you're not the best team. You don't need to be there. That's just what it is, man. San Antonio at Minnesota. Series side 1-1. Can Minnesota bring this thing back and go up 2-1?
1: They're at home now, right?
2: They're at home. So they got some home court advantage there. So we're going to get into those stories. Also, we got to talk and send a big congratulations goes out to Razorback, the new head football coach. Ryan Silverfield, he gets honored on yesterday. I'll tell you what that honor is. But I most definitely have a special message for all my listeners. And this is good news because we asked for it and now it's here. And I'm talking about DraftKings Sportsbook is officially live right here in the state of Arkansas, the official sports betting partner of Southland Casino. 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
1: Coming up in Arkansas News this morning, we'll be talking about Mother's Day and where you can take mom for some great specials this weekend, as well as the Black History Commission of Arkansas. They're going to be holding a big conference on June 6th at the Mosaic Templeist Cultural Center. They'll definitely talk about the West 9th Street area and the history of the West 9th Street area. USDA, they're talking to a number of stores and businesses that accept food stamp. They say, you got to come up with some more healthy options. Now, we're going to let you have the roasted chicken.
2: Rotisserie
1: chicken. I'm like, why would you take that off? That's healthy anyway.
2: Yeah, come on.
1: But they're definitely all them chips and sodas and all that.
2: No.
1: Yeah, right. That's what they're saying. You can't use any of your food stamps for that. And also in Arkansas news, we are celebrating 501 weekend. We'll talk more about that. And the man that hit a woman and killed her and her two kids, he pleads not guilty. We'll update you on that. And, you know, I was telling you, Keith, I was reading an article here in Arkansas, Northwest Arkansas, same last name, but I think Riaz may be a popular last name.
2: Yeah, that's just a common last name.
1: But in Northwest Arkansas, a young kid, I think 16 or 17 years old, same last name, stabbed his mom 10 times, knocked her teeth out. He's being charged as an adult in Northwest Arkansas. And I was like, that was interesting. I saw the last name and I was like, this is the same last name as this guy.
2: Same last name, yeah.
1: But anyhow, we got all that coming up for you. It's in Arkansas News this morning. And if you have a birthday or an anniversary, now's the time to hit us up. 501-381-0923 for them early morning birthdays, anniversaries, the Broadway Joe Morning Show.
0: Usher Raymond, Chris Brown, two icons, one legendary link up. 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
1: And they found me out of Little West Helena, Arkansas. 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
6: 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The weekend's here! Where them line dances at? 50 degrees in Little Rock.

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1: Arkansas news is coming up next. 646 and 50 degrees in Little Rock.

0: 6:49, we're 11 minutes away from 7 o'clock here on the Broadway Joe Morning Show. And I got that time for you to win this morning is 7:30 for Earth, Wind, and Fire tickets. It's the last chance to win them here on the air. But you can win them on location today because we will be broadcasting live in Jacksonville. And my guy Stack 3 will be there, Local Tire and Wheel. Make sure you stop by to see him. 2:30 till 4:30. You get registered for that. And, of course, we've got the Black Rodeo coming to Pine Bluff. You'll have some tickets for you for that. So that's Stack 3 broadcasting live today in my hometown, Jacksonville. Local Tire and Wheel off of Main Street there, West Main. That's where you can find him and win those tickets. He got you. We'll also have some Drew Hill tickets for you also. But Jacksonville, 2:30 to 4:30. Make sure you're there today. Win on location. But 7:30, that's how you win here this morning. Coming up, we got Arkansas News on the way next. And coming up in Arkansas News, we'll talk about some Mother's Day things that you can do with mom this weekend, as well as the Black History Commission. They've got a big meeting coming up on June 6th. They'll be discussing the history of the West 9th Street district there. And USDA, they're telling a lot of the stores out there that you got to have some more healthy options for these food stamps, because they're making it very difficult for you to buy anything. No sodas, no chips. They did give them the rotisserie chicken back. I don't understand how they took the rotisserie chicken away, but they're cutting down on what you can buy. So we'll talk more about that coming up. And the man that hit a woman and her two kids, and they lost their lives earlier this week, he was in court and he pleads not guilty. We'll update you on that story. And we're getting ready for it. It starts today, 5:01 day. It's representing the A, baby, right here in Central Arkansas. So it's this weekend. Starting today, it'll be off of West 9th Street. And then on tomorrow, it'll be in the River Market District. An all-day event on tomorrow. So we can take out family-friendly and all of that with a number of vendors. Just celebrating Central Arkansas and the 501. Our own CTC will be there for that. That's what we'll be broadcasting live around the city. Stack today, CTC on tomorrow. So we'll be telling you more about all of that coming up. And later this morning, there are some games on tonight. There's some sports for the weekend, Keith.
1: Yeah, Joe, we talking about sports, and everybody's talking about OKC and the Lakers. They know that the Lakers are kind of at a deficit, but they're saying, man, it don't help when you got the refs on your side. That's how people are feeling. We're going to get into that story. Also, a good game for Detroit. Well, not Detroit. Yeah, Detroit on last night against Cleveland. They go up 2-0 in that series. But tonight, the New York Knicks can be 3-0 in that series over Philly. Philly don't have the help that they need, but they may be able to pull it off, but it's going to be tough.
0: They played him close the last game without Joel Embiid, but if he ain't there, that's a problem.
1: Yeah, because you think about it, even if somehow you made it to the Eastern Conference Finals, you ain't going to make it past there, not against Detroit. So, that's a tough hill to climb. And San Antonio at Minnesota, that's going to be a really good one, because Minnesota, man, they kind of on fire right now. We're going to get into that. And congratulations goes out to two-time NBA champion J.R. Smith. He graduates from North Carolina A&T at 40 years old, and he says that's the biggest win of his career. All right. Ain't that something? It's never, ever, ever too late. We're going to get into that. And congratulations goes out to Coach Ryan Silverfield as he was honored on yesterday. We're going to get into all of those stories coming up in sports and entertainment.
0: And your keyword again, if you want to see the R&B tour, you have until 9 o'clock to text VIBE VIBE to 95819. That's VIBE VIBE to 95819. And I want to say to everybody that won tickets for Earth, Wind, and Fire that's coming up on this Sunday, Mother's Day, at the Simmons Bank Arena, you should have gotten your tickets via email. If you have not, give us a call here at 501-381-0923. And I got to tell you, we've had two people, and I just want to say that will call does not mean we will call you.
1: Say it again, Joe. Hold on. I've been waiting on you to talk about this all week.
0: Yeah.
1: Say it again,
0: if they
1: Joe.
0: Get upset at us because your
1: Mad.
0: Tickets are at will call, and I think that, you know, and I'm just trying to make sure that you understand, will call is where you go to pick up tickets. It does not mean that we will call you. That's not what it means. And, you know, I have to give her credit. She really didn't understand, so I'm not making light of it and not making fun of you, ma'am, but She called us up and she said, I've been waiting on you to call us. And I'm like, what do you mean? She said, you said you will call. It's like, ma'am, that's not what will call means.
1: Yeah, so we didn't say W-E-apostrophe-L-L. We said W-I-L-L.
0: Yeah, will call is a place that you go to pick up tickets. But we apologize for the confusion. But again, if you have not received your tickets, you need to call us.
1: We ain't going to call you.
0: 501-381.
1: We ain't going to call you.
0: 501-381-0923. Let me talk to you again if you're out there driving this morning about work zones and being safe in our work zones. We have people that are working there now in those work zones. They're working hard trying to get home at the end of the day to their families. And here in Arkansas, we've got too many of our transportation workers that are being tragically killed or injured because you're not focused and you're not paying attention. Look, when you see those barrels, it means slow down because fines double in work zones. And there's 0000 tolerance for reckless driving or distracted driving. And again, slow down because your fines double if you're speeding in work zones. Look, it's all over the state. You see the yellow barrels, and it's only for about a mile or so, that work zone, and then it's over. But zero tolerance again for distracted driving or reckless driving in our work zone. We've lost too many of our workers out there just trying to do their jobs and tragically killed because you're not focused and you're not paying attention. So let me tell you, they got cameras in the work zones now, and they're serious about it. Fines will double, and we don't want you to catch a case over there because you were distracted and you hit someone in a work zone. So slow down. A message from the Arkansas Department of Transportation. It's time now for Arkansas News.
2: From the KRN Newsroom, I'm Jay Jones. It's Mother's Day weekend, and to make sure you're treating mom right, lots of restaurants and gathering places are having brunch celebrations. You'll probably need a reservation to get into most of them, so call ahead and check. Even the Central Arkansas Library System is getting involved. They're having a pre-Mother's Day tea tomorrow, 3 to 5 p.m. at the main library at 100 Rock Street in downtown. The Black History Commission of Arkansas is preparing to hold an event at the Mosaic Templars Cultural Center. The June conference is called Arkansas Black Officials in Reconstruction. It'll be from 9 a.m. to 1 p.m. on Saturday, June 6th. The event will touch on several topics addressing Arkansas Black officials in history during the Reconstruction era. The U.S. Department of Agriculture announced new requirements this week for retailers that accept SNAP benefits, mandating the store stock a wider range of nutritious foods in an effort to improve access to healthier options. Under the new rule, SNAP-authorized retailers will be required to carry 7 varieties of food items across 4 staple categories: protein, grains, dairy, and fruits and vegetables. There are new details on the deadly hit-and-run in Pulaski County that killed a mother and her 2 young children Sunday evening. Tuesday afternoon, Arkansas State Police arrested 33-year-old Victor Napoleon Reyes and charged him with 3 counts of negligent homicide. He has since pled not guilty to all 3 counts. 501 Fest is back, bringing a big community celebration to the River Market. The event is a chance to bring the community together with vendors, entertainment, and activities for kids and families, with an emphasis on investing in youth. A major part of the festival is support for local businesses. The event typically features more than 50 vendors. From the KRN Newsroom, I'm Jay Jones. 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
3: From the News Radio 1029 KARN Weather Center, I'm Fox 16 Chief Meteorologist Joel Young. We're mostly clear and cool to start the day on Friday. Temperatures will be in the low 50s, maybe upper 40s in spots. Then through the day on Friday, we're warming up with mostly sunny skies and a light south wind. Temperatures climb up to about 79 or 80. Then Friday night, there could be a couple of stray showers and storms over parts of western and northwest Arkansas. Otherwise, dry with lows down to 59 by Saturday morning. I'm Fox 16 Chief Meteorologist Joel Young from the Arkansas Storm Team at the News Radio 102.9 KARN.

0: Jeremy Bland, he'll get you through it.
1: And they found me out of Little West Helena, Arkansas. You know what I'm saying? Because what? 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

0: Power 923 Jams Broadway Joe Morning Show as we kick it off Mother's Day weekend here with your chance to win tickets to take mom to see Earth, Wind & Fire on this Sunday, Simmons Bank Arena. 7:30 is your winning time for that. Joining us live in the studio this morning, we'll have Madam Mayor Vivian Flowers out of Pine Bluff. Ryan Houston from Channel 7 is going to give us some movie reviews. And the Honorable Mayor of our great city here in Little Rock, Mayor Frank Scott Jr., all this morning here on the Broadway Joe Morning Show. We'll be telling you about all of that that's coming up. And if you want tickets, you don't want them here today with us this morning at 7:30 with the Earth, Wind, and Fire. Don't forget, on location today, down in my hometown, Jacksonville, Stack 3 will be there. You'll have your last chance to win tickets for Earth, Wind, and Fire for Mother's Day. You will also have some tickets for Drew Hill. And if you haven't heard, it's coming back to Pine Bluff. We're talking about the Black Rodeo. It'll be back in Pine Bluff the end of this month, as a matter of fact, on the 30th. So we got a bunch of tickets to give away. We'll have some for you on a big winning Monday, along with Drew Hill tickets also. And I got a key word for you. If you'd like to jet away, this is the last day. It's your last day. And you have until 9 o'clock to text the keyword. It's V-I-B-E. V-I-B, as in boy, E. That's vibe. Text that to 95819. And you can get qualified to jet away to see Usher and Chris Brown in the city of your choice. Two premium tickets for the big show, along with round-trip airfare for two, hotel accommodations for two, and the VIP lounge package goes along with it. We encourage you, please don't text and drive. 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Coming up later this morning, there will be some trending stories. You got a special message from DraftKings for us, Keith.
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0: I like the way you speed your voice up.
1: I do pretty good with that one, don't I, Joe?
0: Speed your voice up.
1: I've been practicing on that. That's my impression of Bone
0: like
1: Thugs
0: the way
1: and
0: you
1: Harmony.
0: Talk fast. Yeah,
1: man, that's it. But to talk about good news and talking fast, man, you better get those tickets fast because Mary J. Blige has extended her Las Vegas residency and she has 10 new dates. So if you're planning on traveling during the early summer times, you probably can catch her there in Vegas. So be sure you do that. She is most definitely an icon. And what are you going to get mom for Mother's Day? And where you can take mom for that Mother's Day brunch? Well, I'll give you some suggestions. And 501 Fest today and tomorrow, hosted by none other than The Voice, CTC. They're going to have vendors there, food trucks, a kid zone, live music, and more. And it starts today at 6 p.m. today. So be sure you get over there and support that 501 Fest today. And Young Thug is finally speaking out on the fallout between him and his homie, Rich Homie Quan, especially after his passing. One of Cardi B's most viral moments, you remember, she threw that microphone and now she's headed to court to a jury trial.
0: Time to go to trial.
1: I guess what's confusing me the most is it's on camera. What are you going to jury trial for? Just wasting folks' money, yeah. Wasting your money. I don't know. I guess you got the money to spend, but that's Cardi B for you. And even at the age of 42, Amber Rose says she's dating men younger than her, like 20 plus, their early 20s. And we got to talk about this thing with the passport, man. If you owe back child support, they're going to take your passport. That kind of rhymes, don't it? Back child support, passport. Anyway, man, you need to be aware of that. So if you got some back child support, you need to handle your business. And we got to talk about, man, Memphis, Tennessee, they not playing. The NAACP, they sued the state of Tennessee over that redirecting. We're going to get into all those stories coming up in trending stories.
0: Yeah, Memphis, they're redistricting and they're calling it gerrymandering. in a number of states, but they're redistricting. They split Memphis up into three different sections.
1: How?
0: Yeah, well,
1: how?
0: Well, that's going to definitely water down the black vote there. And then thinking that the way they split it up, that probably they're going to lose another, or gain another seat that would be in the Senate. So I don't know. But yeah, they're not happy in Memphis at all. And I think the thing, when you know it's kind of tricky, Keith, is when you have a legislative session and they wait to the last hour before they present the bill. So you ain't got time to talk about it.
1: You know,
0: I would have think there was even some arrests that were made. There was some legislators that really got off the chain.
1: Mm-hmm.
0: But yep, it's happening there in Memphis. You know, you got a lot going on in Memphis. The governor sent in the National Guard there. And so, yeah, Memphis dealing with a little drama over there. You got a birthday or an anniversary? Now's the time to hit us up with birthdays and anniversaries. 501-381-0923. Your birthdays and anniversaries for this Mother's Day weekend. They're coming up next on the Broadway Joe Morning Show.
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1: So my auntie in Sherwood, Arkansas, from her niece, Christina Scott, to Lavetta McLennan.
2: How old is auntie?
1: Today's her birthday. I can't even tell you right now. It's too early in the morning, but wish her a very happy birthday. That's one of my favorite aunties.
2: All right, we got auntie down. Thank you. Hey, if you got a birthday or an anniversary, it's a little bit too late to get us birthdays and anniversaries in right now. A little bit too late to get them in. And we're going to give you 60 seconds to jump into text club and send them to us. Got to send some big props out to Shorter College. As a matter of fact, I will be hanging out with them tonight. They will be doing 140 years of Shorter College. Big celebration going on at that new event center there in North Little Rock. Got to see what that place looks like.
3: Yeah, Joe.
2: But you got a message from Shorter College.
3: Yes, sir. And, of course, I'm talking to the class of 2026. I've got a question for you. What if you could start college early? That's always good. Earn real college credits. Now, that's even better. And then get paid to do it. Well, Shorter College in North Little Rock invites you out to the Summer Leadership Academy 2026. This non-residential program gives you the real college experience while building leadership, critical thinking, and decision-making skills that prepare you for what's next. You can earn 6 to 9 college credit hours in just one summer. Academy 1 starts on May the 18th and it runs through June the 26th. And then Academy 2 starts June the 29th and runs through July the 31st. Financial aid is

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1: 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Yeah.

it's your girl Cheryl Lightwood. And when I'm looking for a husband, when I'm looking for a place to eat, when I'm looking for something to buy, I'm always listening to Power 92.3 Jams on the app, baby. I can go everywhere with it.

0: Afternoon trade every day, all day, baby. Taking you to the house. Thank you so much for tuning in. Coming up in about an hour, I'll announce the new Jetaway, which we'll have for you next week because we got to get a winner for Chris Brown and Usher. We've been doing this contest now for a week or two, and time to wrap this thing up. Do a new contest, so I'll announce it for you here in about an hour. If you haven't heard about it already, maybe Broadway Joe or Stack 3 leaked it earlier. Sometimes they do that. You know what also they do? Sometimes they give away tickets without me knowing. Like, oh, yeah, I gave away this. I gave away, like, Stack. I bet you he's about to give away some extra tickets here during the next hour over at Local Tire Wheel in Jacksonville. Statistically, always your best chance to win. 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Stack, what's up, man?
1: Matter of fact, Trey, I need you to put an extra play in there for me. I gave away some more Drew Hill tickets. So, yeah, I did that. And I got some more. I'm going to do it again. The next person to come see me, I got you with tickets going down. It's coming up Sunday to see Earth, Wind, and Fire, the elements. You can win those joints today. It is going on. That's right. Earth, Wind, and Fire, Midtown, Simmons Bank Arena. It is coming up Sunday. It is going down. You and the guests to be in the house for Mother's Day. It is going on. Also, lock your box because I got Drew Hill coming to town. I got more of those joints. I got Montana 700 coming to town. The Black Rodeo is coming to town in Pine Bluff on the 30th. I got those as well. The Crunkin' Show on Dirt. Hey, you got a big event you want to go to? We got you hooked up. Once again, we are at Local Tire and Wheel on the corner of Main and Hospital, where $10 down gets you started today. Simple, easy. Pull up on me. Put your name, number, in.

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scene. The bag is a nice tease. 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Rolling anxiety.

What's up? This your boy Joe Johnson. 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
4: Taking a look at your Southern Bank Corp traffic, Central Arkansas is looking good as we roll through our Friday afternoon commute. No accidents or major delays to report in the metro at this time. Just the usual buildups, 30 east out of downtown, headed towards the 40 east merge. 30 west past 430, 40 west past 430, and 57 north into Jacksonville. That's your Southern Bank Corp traffic. 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Buckle up and be safe out there. With the Arkansas Traffic Network, I'm Jay.
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in the kitchen. 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